0: that you can guess.
1: And those are the Sisters of Mercy. No, they're not a religious order. They're a rock and roll band, a trio. And we heard more from the album Vision Thing from 1990. And inspiration for them, we go back to 1967. For the Velvet Underground and Nico, from the album of the same name, we heard I'm Waiting for My Man, and the singer is Lou Reed. After that, the Psychedelic Furs with President Gas, the album Forever Now from 1982, and once again, the Sisters of Mercy with more. 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

0: Those are the Dandy Warhols with Dove from the album Distortland from 2016. Before that, MC5, the album Babes in Arms, and we heard I Can Only Give You Everything. So from 2016 to, we go back 50 years, that's two of my generations. For Steppin' Out by Paul Revere and the Raiders, the album is Just Like Us, a very successful album for them, their first album, because they had started appearing regularly on the television variety show called Where the Action Is. Now, while we wait for all the baby boomers to shake those cobwebs out of their heads, I'll be back with Blue Cheer after this.
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1: 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And you can't get more classic from this one from Blue Cheer from 1968, Summertime Blues.

0: Mud Honey. The album is called March to Fuzz from the year 2000. A two-disc compilation by the grunge band Mud Honey. We heard Sweet Young Thing Ain't Sweet No More, a group that was inspired by the artist Blue Cheer. Vincibus Eruptum, the debut album for Blue Cheer. We heard the classic Summertime's Blues. The entire album was a commercial and critical success because it spawned this number 14 song that we just heard, Summertime Blues. Many people think that Blue Cheer has been a forerunner of the grunge and or heavy metal genres. And then we heard Monster Magnet with the title track of their album from 1995, Dopes to Affinity, and once again, Mud Honey with Sweet Young Thing Ain't Sweet No More. We have Saxon, Deep Purple, and The Darkness, but first, these words.
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0: 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Let's get to the music as promised with Saxon.

0: Those are The Darkness with Black Shuck, the clean version from the album Permission to Land from 2003. And what we have next, we have Deep Purple with Hard Lovin' Man, the album Live in Rome, 2013. Deep Purple will be touring in 2024. The tour is called the One More Time Tour. They will be touring both the United States and the United Kingdom. Once again, Deep Purple with Hard Lovin' Man, Live in Rome, 2013. And Saxon, another group inspired by Deep Purple, Fire in the Sky. The album is Denim and Leather from 1981. That's 32 years of music here at My Generations. We will be back for our second hour. We have a great second hour, a real classic from Rod Stewart, and a listener request for a classic progressive band from the 70s, Renaissance. All this coming up, so sit tight. I'll be right back with hour number two of My Generations.
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0: And you are listening to My Generations, a show where we bring you the classic and alternative rock from the 60s and the 70s and sometimes the 80s. And we take you right through to the new millennium, how the artist and their music have inspired the generations that have followed. Good evening, Dan Melly here with you, back for hour number two. I hope you enjoyed our first hour. The second hour is going to be really great. And as promised, we had this real classic from Rod Stewart from the album, the iconic album, Every Picture Tells a Story.

0: That's Genyer Raven with I'm Flying from Live at CBGB's from 1978, finally released in 2013 as a collection for general consumption. And that, by the way, I'm Flying, an excellent cover of the song by Small Faces, which featured at that time Rod Stewart from their 1975 album, Atlantic Crossing. We started off our second hour with Rod Stewart with Maggie May, a fan favorite all around. Every Picture Tells a Story is the iconic album from 1971. After that, Oasis with All Around the World from the album Believe Now, 1997. And once again, Genyer Raven with I'm Flying from Live at CBGB's. We have Renaissance coming up. First, this word.
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0: And if your Mondays are dragging, just wait until 8 p.m. for My Generations. By the way, if you missed the show when it airs on Monday night, you can find it on our archives. 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We have Renaissance. When I say this show brings you the broad spectrum of genres we call classic and alternative rock, well, you're going to hear it right now, because we are going to go from Rod Stewart all the way to Renaissance. By the way, this song was requested by one of our listeners.

That is Renaissance with Song of Scheherazade. Takes up the whole side of the album Scheherazade and Other Stories from 1975. Renaissance developed a pretty popular cult following here on the East Coast of the United States, as well as the United Kingdom, where they are more popular. This song actually was requested by one of our listeners in the UK. One thing about Renaissance, their lead singer, Annie Haslam, is one of the few people with a 5-octave voice, and that was demonstrated on this song. And as you can tell, we play the music that you will not find anywhere else, which makes this station pretty special. 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And in such troubling times, we need music now more than ever. 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Well, that does it for me. Done for another week. I hope you enjoyed the show as much as I did. And finally, as you can tell, the pollen count outside has gotten the best of me, or has tried to get the best of me. But we'll save the show with The Who. A couple of songs in particular. We start off with Happy Jack. After that, Amazing Journey and Sparks. Have a great week, everybody. I'll see you next Monday.

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Schlager. 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

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You recognized me, didn't you?" I said, "Yeah, Joe, I know who you are. 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He said, "Well, I guess you heard they took my babies away from me." I said, "Yeah, Joe, I read about it in the papers." Then he turned his head away and I saw the tears fall into place. And he turned to me and said, "You know, mister, this is the only place in the world that I'm not ashamed to show my face. But I'm gonna quit. Yes, sir, I'm gonna quit. And I'm gonna shave and comb my hair and get me a clean white shirt. Then I'm gonna walk up to her door. And when she answers, I'm gonna stand up real proud and tall. Then I'm gonna get on my knees. And I'll say, 'Sweetheart, if you'll take me back, I'll spend the rest of my life making up to you for what I've done. I'm so ashamed of myself, and this I want you to know. Then I'm gonna take my two little babies and I'm gonna hold them so close to me, I ain't gonna never let them go.' I guess I should have told him then that she'd already remarried again. But after hearing what he'd said to me, why, there wasn't no way I could add to his misery. So I said, 'Good luck, my best to you.'"

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1: Good morning. You have sauntered into the Jazz Deli. I am your host. My name is Russ Kassoff. And I thank you so much for joining me as we stream around the world right here on WFDU HD2. I hope this finds you safe and well and grooving as the summer concludes. Here we go.

Once again, good morning. And once again, I hope this finds you safe and well and grooving and enjoying the time, the end of summer times. I have a gig coming up on September 16th. More about that later. It's at Pangea in New York, 7 p.m. with an incredible trio. And by the way, Mr. Sinatra is here to start the day with a two-song set from his vintage collection, 1958, by Sammy Kahn and Jimmy Van Heusen, arranged by Billy May, Come Fly With Me. And that will be followed by The Gershwins song, arranged by Nelson Riddle, recorded in 1960 on the Nice and Easy album, I've Got a Crush on You. So here we begin today's Jazz Deli. Come Fly With Me, and I've Got a Crush on You, Mr. Frank Sinatra. Good morning.

Mr. Frank Sinatra to start today's Jazz Deli, where the bopkas abound, the late summer bopkas. We've got the watermelon bopkas, all the honey bopkas, because all the bees have been busy making honey. First, you heard Come Fly With Me, the classic from the album, which was a theme album. Every song on the album is from a different place in the world. And then from the Nice and Easy album, you've heard I've Got a Crush on You. Next up, a pianist that had his debut on The Buffet last week. And his name is Senri Oi. I don't know how to pronounce it. I have no idea. It's S-E-N-R-I. And his last name is O-E. That's it. The name of his brand new CD is Homework, All Original Compositions. And this is called Acha, A-C-H-A. And it appears as if a lot of their compositions, a lot of his compositions, are contrafacts of other classic songs. So try to figure out this one. Senri Oi at the piano and Matt Klohesi on the bass. Acha, A-C-H-A. Enjoy.

Well, that was quite an interesting and original groove by pianist. His name is Senri, S-E-N-R-I, O-E-O-E, and that was called Acha, and you'll be hearing a lot of interesting grooves from him in the nearness of time. Next up, our good friend, the multi-talented, the uber-talented Sal Viviano, making his debut here on the Jazz Deli. He released an album, and the name of the album is called Perfectly Frank. It actually is a tribute to Mr. Sinatra and all other people named Frank. And you're going to hear from Swing Time, a piece by Jerome Kern and Dorothy Fields, written in 1936, The Way You Look Tonight. And it is performed with the Florida Sunshine Pops, and they were based in Boca Raton. And the music director was Richard Heyman, the great Richard Heyman. Sal did a series of live symphony pops concerts over the years, continues to do so, and he's a great friend and a wonderful, talented man. So here is Sal Viviano making his debut, so you can go up to the buffet and take all the mushroom barley you want today. We have lots of mushrooms and lots of mangoes at the buffet in the first seating. Sal Viviano, The Way You Look Tonight, with the Florida Sunshine Pops. Enjoy!

Our good friend Sal Viviano with the Florida Sunshine Pops, based in Boca Raton, under the direction of Richard Heyman, and an arrangement based on Sinatra's arrangement of The Way You Look Tonight from Sal's Perfectly Frank. So welcome to the buffet, Sal. Thanks for stopping by, and help yourself to the X-Lox, which is lox and onions and eggs, one of our many omelets. I love the mozzarella mushroom myself. Anyway, welcome aboard, Sal, and it's nice to have you here. Next up, another track from a wonderful album we've been featuring in recent weeks from flautist Ali Ryerson, The Lovely and Talented. And this is an original piece by Ali called Alley Cat Blues. You're going to hear Ali on the flute, Larry Hamm on the piano, Lou Pappas on the bass, and Tom Melito on the drums. So here is the Ali Ryerson Group, which is a wonderful group, and Alley Cat Blues. Enjoy!

Oh, yes, that was the Alley Cat Blues. Very clever. I grew up in the Catskills, and the Alley Cat was the dance at the time. Many dances have succeeded it, but none so Alley Cat-like. So that was the lovely and talented Alley Ryerson on the flute and her group, and it's a wonderful CD called the Alley Ryerson Quartet. Next up, another brand new CD that we've been featuring from the also lovely and talented Amy London. And the CD is called Alto Madness. This is a classic by Jimmy Dorsey and Paul Madeira that was covered by Mr. Frank Sinatra himself. It's I'm Glad There Is You, arranged by Amy, who is also on the vocal, of course, Mark McCarron on guitar, Janice Friedman on the piano, Ralph Hamperian on the bass, Mike Campeni on the drums, and Mike Hashim on the tenor sax. Amy London and her group, I'm Glad There Is You. Enjoy!

Oh, yes, the lovely and talented Amy London. And I'm Glad There Is You, written by Jimmy Dorsey and Paul Madeira. And it was in the key of D-flat for those of you with your scorecards that say New York Mets on them, perhaps. I don't know, maybe she's a Yankee fan. I can't tell you. But I'll find out, and you'll know that just by listening to the Jazz Deli and just standing at the buffet. Next up, another track from one of my favorite Bill Evans albums, The Great Pianist, The Innovative Pianist, you say potato. Anyway, the name of the album is From Left to Right. It was recorded in 1970, a mere 56 years ago. How many lives have come and gone? The orchestra was arranged and conducted by Michael Leonard, the great Michael Leonard, who wrote, amongst other things, I'm All Smiles and Why Did I Choose You from The Yearling. Anyway, Bill Evans wrote this song. It's called Children's Play Song. And Bill is on the Steinway Grand and the Fender Rhodes electric piano. Eddie Gomez on the bass, Marty Morell on the drums, and Sam Brown on the guitar. The unidentified rest of the orchestra are brass, woodwinds, and strings. So here is Bill Evans with his orchestra from the From Left to Right album, Children's Play Song.

I love that tune. I often play it on gigs. As a matter of fact, maybe I'll play it at Pangea on September 16th, 7 p.m. More about that at the end of the first seating and second. Stay tuned for that information. In the meantime, that was Bill Evans and a wonderful orchestra under the direction of Michael Mickey Leonard from the From Left to Right album. And on that track, back in those days, that was an insertion and overdub of children playing in the playground. And if those children were, let's say, 5 to 6 to 7 years old, they could very well all still be alive and with us. I wonder if there's a way to find out who they were. They'd only be 61, 62, very young by my standards. Next up, another track from an album we've been featuring in recent months from Kay Kostopoulos, a wonderful and talented and lovely singer. The name of her CD is All This Is Possible, and you're going to hear a classic by Richard Rodgers and Oscar Hammerstein II called I Enjoy Being a Girl. Arranged by Noel Jukes, Kay Kostopoulos on the vocals, Noel Jukes on the sax, John DiMartino on piano, Vince Cherico on the drums, and Sean Conley on the bass. Kay Kostopoulos and her group, I Enjoy Being a Girl. Enjoy. I enjoy.

I enjoy being a girl, reimagined in kind of a Middle Eastern groove. You would want to see somebody performing the Miserlou on a funky wooden stage in a Catskill hotel back in the 60s with that kind of groove. But this kind of groove was done by Kay Kostopoulos, the wonderful and talented and lovely singer, the vocalist that you heard. I enjoy being a girl. Next up, another incredible track from George Gilliam, the incredibly talented lead guitarist and composer and arranger, etc., etc. He wrote this piece. It's called Alicia. It's from the album It's Playtime, Jerry, arranged and produced by Alex Bailey. On the lead guitar is George Gilliam, and all the other instruments are played by Alex Bailey. You figure it out. Time to enjoy George Gilliam and his group of two and tracks, Alicia.

Oh yes, that funky groove, in a Barry White kind of way, comes from George Gilliam and his group of tracks. The tracks are done by Alex Bailey. George wrote that piece, it's called Alicia, and that is quite the sorbet for the Jazz Deli. Here's another sorbet, the incredibly lovely and talented Amber Weeks. This is a brand new Smokin' Hot CD. It's called To Oscar With Love, referring to Oscar Brown Jr., who, along with Mongo Santamaria, wrote Afro Blue. And you're going to hear Amber Weeks on the vocal, Tony Campodonico on the piano, Edwin Livingston on the bass, Fritz Wise on the drums, on the flute, Scott Maho, on the sax, Philip Whack, on the percussion, Kevin Ricard. Amber Weeks and her group, Afro Blue.

Oh, yes, Amber Weeks from To Oscar Brown Jr. with Love. That was Afro Blue, also written with Mongo Santamaria. You'll be hearing the rest of that story in the nearness of time. On Wednesday, September 16th at 7 p.m., I will be performing with my trio, one set only at 7 p.m. More details right after this, and it's going to be at Pangea, this wonderful club in New York. And again, more details after this. But first, this is my trio. This is an earlier trio from my Somewhere album, and it features yours truly on piano, Martin Wind on the bass, and Tim Horner on the drums. And it's an original by yours truly called Samba do Sackets. Enjoy.

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1: What you just heard was Samba do Sackets. It was a piece that I wrote in tribute to the glorious, absolutely gorgeous scenes that we had from the bandstand at 9 years of the Sackets Harbor Jazz Festival. And I wish you were there. It was like from 2000 to 2009. We had some really great guests like Mark Murphy, like Jerry Dodgen, like Rob McConnell, like Bucky Pizzarelli and Ken Poplowski, et cetera, et cetera. And Catherine Dupuis was our vocalist for all, lo, those many years. In the meantime, I have a gig coming up on Wednesday, the 16th of September, one set only, from 7 to 8:15 p.m., and reservations are required. It's at a wonderful club and dining establishment called Pangea. And Pangea is at 178 2nd Avenue between 11th and 12th Streets. Tell all your friends, please, to come on down. One set only. There's a cover, there's a minimum, such a deal. And let me see. You can go and make a reservation at info@Pangea, P-A-N-G-E-A, NYC.com. Just put your name in there and they'll get right back to you. Reservations are required. You can also call 212-995-0900 after 5 p.m. any day of the week. So I hope to see you on the 16th of September with my trio, which will include the legendary Jay Anderson on the bass and the equally legendary Warren Odes on the drums. We, the three of us, were the rhythm section of a 22-piece big band on stage for Twyla Tharp's Come Fly Away sensation on Broadway, a tribute to Frank Sinatra with 17 dancers, the best in the world, and the huge big band playing the original Sinatra charts. But we will be doing a trio gig, again, Pangea, the 16th of September, which is a Wednesday at 7 p.m. Hope to see you there.
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1: And just like that, as if by wizardry, you have been transported with your babkas and with your sauntering into the second seating of today's Jazz Deli. I am your host. My name is Russ Kassoff, and I thank you so much for joining me as we stream around the world on WFDU HD2. We begin our second seating by telling you that we hope that you are safe and well and grooving and driving safely and enjoying time with family and friends and the climates that we have. In the Northeast, the climate has been beautiful in recent weeks. And enjoying the second seating of today's Jazz Deli. We've got the legendary Mark Murphy to start it off once again from his incredible album, Once to Every Heart of 2005, arranged by the equally incredible Nan Schwartz. Till Bronner's on the flugelhorn and the producer and arranger. Frank Chastanier on the piano, the horn arrangements by Christian von Kapphengst, who is also on the bass. And let me see here, Sebastian Mark is on the drums. But it's the Nan Schwartz touch that makes this thing so gorgeous, like butter, real butter we have in the Jazz Deli. Not oleo, not blend, real butter. Here's Mark Murphy and a song by Paul Weston. And it's the title song of this album, which you should have in your possession. It's called Once to Every Heart. You will definitely enjoy it.

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the butter has melted, but it is real butter because oleo doesn't melt. Oy, what can I say? I'm quelling here. Mark Murphy, Once to Every Heart, Paul Weston's song, arranged by the luscious Nan Schwartz. Till Bronner was on the trumpet solo and also on the flugelhorn later on. What an incredible album, Once to Every Heart, Mark Murphy. Next up, another track from the newlywed Mr. Klaus Lindqvist, who just married Champion Fulton, so they are both taken now. Handle with Care is the name of his album, and this is a classic written in 1962 by Henry Mancini and Johnny Mercer, The Days of Wine and Roses. Klaus Lindqvist is on the alto sax, Leo Lindberg on piano, Niklas Fernqvist on the bass, and Daniel Fredriksson on the drums. Klaus Lindqvist and his group, The Days of Wine and Roses.

Oh, yes. Klaas Lindqvist on the alto saxophone and his group. That was the classic, The Days of Wine and Roses by Henry Mancini and Johnny Mercer, written in 1962, 64 years ago. Wow, time flies, and then it doesn't fly anymore. Next up, one of our favorite singers, Mr. Jack Wood, has released a new CD called For Every Man There's a Woman, which we have been featuring. This is a tune by Franz Gordon called Night Mood. Jack Wood's on the vocals. Joe Lano wrote the arrangement. Steve Erickson is on piano. Matt Larson on the bass. Jay Lawrence on the drums. Ray Smith on the woodwinds. Monty Belknap. B-E-L-K-N-A-P. Is it Belknap? Belknap. And Donnie Evans on the violins. So here's Jack Wood and his group, Night Mood.

Jack Wood and Night Mood, along with his wonderful group. You'll be hearing more from Jack on his new album called For Every Man There's a Woman. Next up, a great pianist and composer by the name of Antonio Adolfo, who appeared back in the day with Sergio Mendes in Brazil 66, when it was Brazil 66. And he's got a new album out called Balaios, and this is called Love Will Come, written by Antonio Adolfo, who's on the piano. Luis Galvao on the electric guitar, Jorge Helder on the bass, Rafael Barata on the drums and percussion, Jesse Sadock on trumpet, Danilo Sina on the alto sax, Marcelo Martin on the tenor sax, Rafael Rocha on the trombone, and Andre Siquiera on the percussion. Antonio Adolfo, Love Will Come.

Oh, yes. Antonio Adolfo and his grooving Brazilian group that was Love Will Come. You'll be hearing more from that story in the nearness of time. Next up, we feature a fellow who I affectionately refer to as our resident musicologist, and we thank him for all his contributions over the years, both encyclopedic and musical. And you have no idea how much is behind the scenes on the walls here in papers and cards and CDs and all kinds of information. His name is Bill Kirchner, and he just celebrated a momentous birthday. Everyone is momentous once you get to like the age of 5. And we wish you a happy birthday, and we're going to perform. We're going to share your track from your An Evening of Indigo's album, a medley of two songs, first by Hal David and Burt Bacharach, and then Buddy Johnson, Close to You and Save Your Love for Me. Bill Kirchner's on the soprano sax, Holly Ross on the vocal, Jim Ferguson on the vocal and the double bass, and Carlton Holmes on the piano. So here's the Bill Kirchner group, Close to You and Save Your Love for Me. Happy birthday. Once again, it's a continuous birthday. Enjoy.

Bill Kirchner and his group, featuring the late, great Holly Ross, Love Then Missed by All, on the vocal for Close to You, and Jim Ferguson on the voice for Save Your Love for Me. He was also on the double bass, Carlton Holmes on the piano, and Bill was on the soprano sax. That rather lengthy track celebrates continuously Bill's birthday. So happy birthday, Bill, and once again, thank you. Moving right along here in today's second seating, the Las Vegas Boneheads. I love these kinds of groups. It's a trombone group with a rhythm section, just like when I used to play in the rhythm section with Irby Green and his 21 trombones. We had Bill Crow on bass and Maurice Mark on the drums. Anyway, this is like 60 years later, or at least 50. And the name of their new album is Stretchin' Out. And John Carisi wrote this classic called Springsville, arranged by Dick Stretch McQuarrie. The soloist is Kurt Miller. The trombones are Kurt Miller, who's also the leader, Nathan Tannoy, Nate Kimball, and David Philippus. On the bass trombones, Sonny Hernandez and Ralph Dressler. Dave Richardson's on the piano, Steve Flora on the bass, and Johnny Friday on the drums. The Las Vegas Boneheads and John Carisi's Springsville. Enjoy!

What a great ensemble and great ensemble playing from a trombone section. They're called the Las Vegas Boneheads. From their new album, Stretching Out, that was John Carisi's Springsville, and you will definitely be hearing the rest of that story in the nearness of time. Our good friend, the lovely and talented and Grammy winner, Nicole Zuraitis, has released a new album called The Devil I Knew. And this particular piece is by Nicole. It's called Won't Make It Out Alive, Part 1. So the arrangement is by Nicole Zuraitis, and she's also on the Fender Rhodes, Joe Cowherd on the organ, Dan Pugach on the drums, Sam Weber on the bass, Larry Goldings on the organ, Scott Sherrard on the guitar, the horn arrangement by Jerry Hay, and the string arrangement and orchestration by Vince Mendoza. Here's Nicole Zuraitis, Part 1, Won't Make It Out Alive, from her new album, The Devil I Knew. Enjoy!

0: make it out alive.
1: Oh yes, an original by Nicole Zuraitis, who is a Grammy Award winner, lovely and talented, and really making the rounds. Her career has really taken off, and that is really great to see. There are so many talented people in the world that remain behind the scenes, and very few take off like Nicole. So congratulations on all your success. And that is her new album, The Devil I Knew Won't Make It Out Alive. Once again, a little self-promotion. I have a gig coming up, and we'll promote this relentlessly here on the Jazz Deli for like one more week. And until the date, I am in need of your fannies to attend this. Just the fannies. The Arcade Trio returns Wednesday, the 16th of 2026. One set only, 7 to 8:15 p.m. Reservations are required one of two ways. You can call 212-995-0900. 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They'll get back to you. And I'll be playing at the legendary Pangea, which is really emerging as quite a club for both jazz and cabaret jazz. Again, Wednesday, September the 16th, one set from 7 to 8:15 p.m., and I'll be with Jay Anderson on the bass and Warren Oates on the drums. It's a Come Fly Away Broadway show rhythm section reunion. Pangea is at 178 2nd Avenue between 11th and 12th Street. Tell all your friends to come on down. I'd like to see all of you. It is posted on their website, so you can go to PangeaNYC.com, and you can go through the website and see what other kinds of things they have in that wonderful restaurant slash club where great people are playing there all the time. So one last time, I'll be there at Pangea September 16th, which is a Wednesday from 7 to 8:15 p.m., one set with my trio featuring Jay Anderson on the bass and Warren Oates on the drums. That does it for today, so I want to thank you personally, my name is Russ Kassoff, for listening and streaming in all over the world right here on WFDU HD2. We'll be back next Saturday, same times, 10 a.m. to noon, with a brand new program. Until then, be well, stay safe, drive safe, and most importantly, shalom.

It's hard to imagine a world without the great presence of Dolly Parton, but her music will live on forever. I have played her throughout the 10 years that the radio show has been on the air and will continue to do so. You just heard one of my favorite Dolly Parton collections. This came out, maybe 20 so years ago, called Just Because I'm a Woman, The Songs of Dolly Parton. And you just heard Michele Andighiacciolo's version of Two Doors Down. Definitely check out this collection. Before that, a more recent release of Dolly Parton material came out in May of this year by way of South Carolinian trumpeter Matt White. He focused more on the early recordings of Dolly Parton. And you just heard Liz Kelly singing Little Bird. And we started out with a reimagining of 9 to 5, her great classic, more as a second line version by way of the Wild Iris Brass Band. This is from an album from last year called Way Up. Good afternoon. You are listening to WFDU HD2 Teaneck. My name is Mary Foster Conklin. This is A Broad Spectrum, the Ladies of Jazz, bringing you music by women until 5 o'clock. New releases, birthday shout-outs, other pertinent news. Coming up, 2 new releases. First, one from Los Angeles. Pianist and composer Steve Rollins has a new album out called Word on the Street. Here is his composition with Iselo Sotelo, Reach Out.

birthday shout out to Christina Kohler. This is a Burt Bacharach tribute album that she put out last year, and her take on That's What Friends Are For. Before that, a little more Bacharach, a little more obscure, by way of a new release from vocalist and writer Candice Hoyes. The new album is called Expecting, and her take on the Bruce Roberts, Burt Bacharach, Carol Bayer-Sager, Making Love. We started off with another new release from Los Angeles, pianist and composer Steve Rollins. The new album is called Word on the Street and Reach Out. Coming up, a birthday shout-out to Valerie Simpson, who with Nick Ashford has penned more classic tunes than I can count. This is by way of bassist Luke Selleck and guitarist Andrew Renfro from their album Aberdeen Blues and their take on Ain't No Mountain High Enough.

birthday shout out to one of my favorite vocalists on either side of the pond. This is Claire Martin, OBE, from the United Kingdom, and a cut from their tribute to Wes Montgomery that she did with Jim Mullen, Bumpin' Celebrating Wes Montgomery. And it's a Wes Montgomery tune with a lyric by Carol Plummer Ayana called Road Song. She was recently in Los Angeles and is at work on an album of all songs by lyricist Mark Winkler, which I definitely look forward to sharing with you. We started off with a birthday shout out to Valerie Simpson, who with Nick Ashford wrote more great hits than I can count. But this is Ain't No Mountain High Enough by way of bassist Luke Selleck and guitarist Andrew Renfro from their album Aberdeen Blues. Coming up, a birthday shout-out to the much-missed organist and composer Akiko Tsuruga, who left us last September. This is from her album Beyond Nostalgia and her composition, Happy

Finishing up with a new release out of Las Vegas, vocalist Jonathan Courant has a new album out called Full Circle to Deedles with Love. Deedles, of course, is Diane Shore and his take on the classic Sunday kind of love. Before that, birthday shout out to the much missed organist and composer Akiko Tsuruga. This is from her album Beyond Nostalgia and her composition Happy Blues. Definitely check out Wednesday nights at the Midtown Club Jazz Cultural, where every Wednesday is Akiko's organ night, and we will honor her. You are listening to WFDU HD2 Teaneck. My name is Mary Foster Conklin. This is A Broad Spectrum. I will close out the hour with a new release from Emma Dayhoff, bassist and composer. Now based in Los Angeles, she's also a member of the Aesthesis Quartet. The new album is called Mountains, and her composition, The Wind.

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I continue with my remembrance of the great Dolly Parton, who left us too soon. It would always have been too soon. This is from a new album that came out recently called The Visions Jazz Ensemble. This is headed by trumpeter Sam Butler and saxophonist Garrett Fasick, with vocals by April Varner. The new album is called Of the People, and it's a very subjective celebration of 250 years of American music, but they wisely include Dolly Parton's Coat of Many Colors. And we started off with John Scofield. He had an album out about 10 years ago called Country for Old Men, which took the Grammy in Jazz Instrumental, and he wisely included Dolly Parton's Jolene. There are so many good versions of Dolly Parton's Jolene in the jazz world, so I will continue to earmark some of my favorites in the coming weeks. And we are in the second hour of A Broad Spectrum. My name is Mary Foster Conklin. This is WFDU, HD2 Teaneck. More new releases, more birthday shout-outs to share. Coming up, birthday shout-out to drummer and composer Sherry Miracle. This is with her group Five Play and her composition, The Time Being.

All right. Thank you, Jamie Dauber, Janelle Reichman, Noriko Ueda, Tomoko Ono. Thanks, everyone. I'm Sherry Miracle, and we are Five Play.

Birthday shout out to Danish vocalist and writer Signe Eeg. This is the title cut of her album We've Just Begun, written with Shelley Nyman and Mark Winkler, who also had a birthday recently. We started off with another birthday shout out. Sherry Maracle, drummer, composer, leader of the Diva Jazz Orchestra, and also the group Five Play. And this is from the album Five Play Live at the Firehouse, and her composition, The Time Being. I remind you that the artists that you hear on this show, please go to their websites, their Bandcamp pages, their live streams, their live performances. Buy their music, support them, so that they can continue to do what they do best: comfort, distract, inspire, provoke. Coming up, a new release out of Los Angeles. Saxophonist Nicole McCabe has teamed up with drummer Savannah Harris. This is their first collaboration together. The new album is called All Together Now, and their composition, Monstera.

puppies, children, and girls of the night. Them that don't know him won't like him, and them that do probably won't know how to take him. He ain't wrong, he's just different.

album called Pick Up My Pieces and her take on Mama's Don't Let Your Babies Grow Up to Be Cowboys. She has just begun a residency at Birdland in September. She will be there every Saturday from at 5:30. You can go to birdlandjazz.com. Before that, a birthday shout-out to the great vocalist Terry Thornton. This is from the album Devil May Care and her take on the Mary Lou Williams, What's Your Story, Morning Glory. I will never forget the night I heard her live, and I urge you all, go see your heroes live. You will treasure the memory forever. We started off with a new release out of Los Angeles, saxophonist Nicole McCabe and drummer Savannah Harris. This is their very first collaboration called All Together Now, and their composition, Monstera. Coming up, a birthday shout-out to violinist and composer Tomoko Omura. This is from her album of last year, Run, Run, Run, which is a cautionary tale of a girl fleeing a New York City atomic blast. Here is her composition, Brooklyn Day.

Finishing up with a set of birthday shout-outs, you just heard the group Vertical Voices. Julia Dollison just had a birthday. This is from their album Forward and includes Carrie Marsh, Jennifer Barnes, and Greg Jespers. Julia's lyric to a Pat Metheny tune becomes Travel On By. Before that, birthday shout-out to Lois DeLoach, who with Lena Freeland, Lenora Zenzale-Helm, and Kate McGarry formed The Sistering. This is her composition, Dying Season. And we started off with Tomoka Omura from the album Run, Run, Run, her composition, Brooklyn Day. You are listening to WFDU, HD2 Teaneck. My name is Mary Foster Conklin. I will be back next week with two more hours of music by women on a broad spectrum. I will close with the Vivian Gary Quintet. Thanks for listening. Have a great week.

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And I realize that I was only dreaming. 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

Did you ever try to tell an old sweetheart goodbye? One that you'd know you're gonna love till the day you die. 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
1: Good evening, everybody out there in Radio Land, and welcome to the show. My name is Mark Cantor, and this is Rockaway with MC. Just a quick little programming note. Tonight is only a two-hour show. I've got to run at 7 o'clock. I have a band and choir rehearsal, so it's only going to be 2 hours. If you're sticking around after that, it's going to be the last hour of whatever my current rerun show is. I believe it's Things from Britain. Still a great show, but it won't be live. So tonight all we're going to get is 2 hours. And because it was only going to be a two-hour show, I decided rather than come up with a specific theme to squeeze into 2 hours, I just left it open. So any of the requests I got from you guys were whatever you wanted, and any of the stuff I came up with was whatever I wanted. So we have enough for 2 hours, but it's kind of jam-packed as a result of being a two-hour show. So the first hour is going to have a lot of your requests in them. Those of you who made requests, some of them came in late in the day. I try to get them all in as I can. And the second hour is just going to be me going a little bit crazy. But that's okay. It's all good. So we're going to start out with the first request. And this one is going out to Debbie from Ridgewood. And she wanted to hear one of my favorite songs, one that we get to do in my band, which I'll talk about a little bit later. But anyway, this one's going out to Debbie from Ridgewood. And she wanted to hear some Badfinger.

That was Badfinger going out to Debbie from Ridgewood. Next, I got a late request, came in a little while ago. He made reference to something having to do with school. I'm not sure how this relates to school, but I'm going to play it anyway. This is going out to Dave from Ridgewood, and he wants to hear the White Stripes with a song called We're Going to Be Friends.

Okay, I have proverbial egg on my face. I obviously never listened to the lyrics to that song before, although I liked it all these years. It really is about school. So sorry about that, Dave. Good choice. Okay, bad on me. Moving forward, we have another request. This one is going out to Lauren from Ridgewood. She wanted to hear a song from Billy Strings. If you're not familiar with him, he is a wonderful guitar player. And what do we want to hear from Billy Strings? A song called Red Daisy.

All right, that was Billy Strings. Next, I've got a little mini set here of a few songs from some women that either I haven't played in a long time or I've never played before. And I was inspired by a song I've been hearing on, let's just say, a competing radio station recently, a woman by the name of Phoebe Bridgers, who's been around a little bit of time, but she has a brand new album out, and I just love this song that they've been playing, so I want to play it now. It's called Lost Boys from her brand new album, and there'll be some other stuff here that you might know, you might not know, but I'll talk about them afterwards. So hang on a minute, and let me get you to Phoebe Bridgers.

Most of my mother's family came from way out in West Texas in a little town called Lockney, which is somewhere close to Lubbock, but not too close to Lubbock. Nobody likes to be too close to Lubbock. But I have five great uncles who were all farmers during the Great Depression. And after the Great Depression, well, four of them sold off their family farms and they bought liquor stores and dry cleaning businesses getting ready for the oil boom, you know. But one great uncle, my great uncle Tootie, never sold his farm. And he pushed a plow for almost 80 years. And he's still living out there in Lockney, Texas. And this next song is a tune that I wrote for him and his wife, my great aunt Nettie May. And my great aunt Nettie May said that surviving the Great Depression on a farm was not easy, and she understands why the young farmers nowadays are having such a hard time, because she went through it herself. And the dust blew so hard during the Great Depression on her farm that she said she was afraid to go to sleep at night, because she was afraid the dust would blow so hard one night that she'd wake up of a morning and find herself living in Oklahoma, and she, by God, didn't want to live in Oklahoma.

That was a pretty cool set, don't you think? All right, what did we hear? Well, we started with Phoebe Bridgers, brand new, just been out maybe less than a month, Lost Boys. Then we heard Brandi Carlile with a song called The Joke. The third song we heard, if you have not heard it or heard of it, I don't know where you've been living these last 21 weeks, but that particular song, Choosin', Texas, from Ella Langley, has been number one on the Billboard Hot 100 charts for 21 weeks. No song has ever done that in the history of the Billboard Hot 100 charts in the same year. The only one that has been more than that is Mariah Carey's Christmas song, which has made it to number one over, like, I don't know, 10 or 12 different years. But this one broke up all the other records that have been on the charts for the longest time, 21 weeks now. It's unbelievable. So I figured I had to play it at least once. And then we closed that set with one of my favorite artists, the late Nancy Griffith, with Trouble in the Fields, a live version. If you're just tuning in, why? We started at 5 o'clock. You've got a lot of nerve. But on the odd chance that you're just tuning in, this is WFDU, HD2 Teaneck, New Jersey, the eclectic sounds of the HD2 channel. My name is Mark Cantor, and this is Rockaway with MC. And tonight, as I mentioned at the beginning of the show, which you would know if you were listening, no theme tonight because I can only do a two-hour show. So therefore, I made the request open to everybody who wanted to play me to play any whatever song they came up with or I came up with. So I had three requests. I've got 6 more to come in the second hour before things get a little goofy. Not goofy, just a little bit crazy in the second hour. Moving on, I got another request. It's going out to Jennifer from Ridgewood also. And there seems to be a theme here. Most of the people who made requests tonight are from Ridgewood. What a coincidence, other than the fact that I also live in Ridgewood. Okay, so Jennifer wanted to hear a great song from Warren Zevon, Lawyers, Guns, and Money.

If you thought you heard the S word, try to pretend you didn't, okay? Just one of those songs that has the S word in it one time. It passes the inspection for Spotify, as a couple of other songs do. But okay, moving on. I got another request from a new person who had never requested before. This is going to Susan from South Carolina. She wanted to hear something connected to the fact that it's the month of September. So I have a couple of songs I'm going to play. One is hers, and one is mine. And then I had, after that, what I'm going to call an anti-request, which I'll mention when we get to it. But this one, starting out with Susan, she wanted to hear James Taylor with a song called September Grass. So we're going to do that one first, then mine, and then my anti-story.

0: That was Green Day with Wake Me Up When September Ends. And before that, going out to Susan, James Taylor's September Grass. Now, I said I had a minor story. It's the first time I've ever done this. I'm actually talking about a request of somebody who made a request for something for me not to play. Basically, so this is going out to Lee from Detroit. And he basically said, don't play this song if you have to play a song about September, because while it's a great song, it's very played out. I'm not going to say what the song is, because I would normally play it, but I'm honoring his anti-request by not playing it. Moving on. We've got three songs now that are going out to guys from Ridgewood, and I'm putting them all together because they're all musicians or singers or some combination of the two. Actually, two are mainly singers and one is mainly a guitar player, but that's not really relevant. So we wanted to hear, from Michael from Ridgewood. He wanted to hear the Nitty Gritty Dirt Band with Will the Circle Be Unbroken. Then Rob from Ridgewood wants to hear, what is it called? Something in the City Changes People, I think is what it's called, from Chicago. And then Dan from Ridgewood wanted to hear the Tower of Power with What is Hip. So I'm going to play those right now for you.
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1: And hello there. Welcome to hour number two of what is going to be only a two-hour show tonight. No theme. Sorry about that. Just general stuff I want to play and stuff I got from you guys to play. My name is Mark Cantor, and this is Rockaway with MC. I'm going to briefly mention a few upcoming shows I'm going to be doing next week. It's called Same Title, Different Song. Hopefully that's self-evident, but I will post the information on my Facebook group, Rockaway with MC, on 922, second time around for Besides Ourselves, songs that were back in the 60s or 70s, B-sides of popular songs, and then on 9:29, the next go-round of all live songs. All right, we got one more request, and then I'm going to go into a whole different direction. This one is going out to Catherine from Ridgewood. She wanted to hear Garland Jeffries with Wild in the Streets.

Well, that was two songs in a half an hour. We heard Nectar, side one of Remember the Future, and then the second song was Uriah Heep, July Morning. And it's just about 6:30, so I got only another half hour to go because tonight is a two-hour show. You are listening to WFDU HD2, Teaneck, New Jersey. My name is Mark Cantor, and this is Rockaway with MC. So we have a half hour to go, and so we're going to ramp it up. Instead of two songs in this last half hour, we're actually going to play three songs in this last half hour. And we're going to do some more prog. I would definitely say this is more towards the prog side, not as heavy as I think the first couple were, certainly not as heavy as Uriah Heep. But that's okay. I'm going to start off with a group that I discovered going down the YouTube rabbit hole about two or three years ago, and I just really enjoy their music. Their name is Eloy, and yes, that is a reference to the books and the movies. But anyway, I'm going to play one of their songs. Then I'm going to play a nice song from Emerson, Lake & Palmer, and then I'll come back with the final song for the night. But we're going to start out with Eloy with Master of Sensation.

And that was Emerson, Lake & Palmer's version of Aaron Copland's Fanfare for the Common Man. And before that, as I mentioned, we heard a British prog group called Eloy. Coming up to the end of the show, because it is only a two-hour show, I hope you enjoyed the 2 hours. First hour was a lot of requests that you guys made. There was no theme, although I ended up making a semi-theme out of it by in the second hour playing a lot of progressive stuff. But that was not my original intention when I put the set together, so go figure. As I mentioned, what did I say? Next week is a new concept. I'm calling it, what am I calling it? Oh, same title, different song? Basically, yeah, so it's pretty much self-explanatory. Two or more songs that have the same title but are totally different, different artists, et cetera, et cetera. After that, second time around for what I was calling Besides Ourselves. And then the third week will be more, all live recordings. I wanted to mention, if you're in and around Ridgewood on September 19th, it's a Saturday, there's a whole day of what we're calling Porch Fest. It's going to be a great day. Starting out on the east side of town, there's going to be a bunch of bands playing throughout the afternoon, and then eventually a bunch of other bands are going to be playing, closing this out on the west side at Westside Presbyterian Church. This is the second year we're doing it, so last year was great, this year can only get better, and it's September 19th. I hope my band, Suburbanites, is going to be there about 3:30 or so, 3:20, 3:30, playing for 45 minutes. If you're in that area, please stop by and say hello, but if you can't stop by and say hello, just stop by and have a good time. It's going to be great. So thanks a lot. I'll see everybody next week. Actually, that's not a true statement. I won't see any of you next week, but you'll hear me. And it'll be going back to a regular three-hour show. So I hope everybody is into it. And great. So that's it. And this is my favorite Yes song to close this out with. And you and I.

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1: Slightly more prog direction there. That was Argent with Liar, which later became a top 20 hit for Three Dog Night. And before that, we heard Camel with Snow Goose. And for my next British show that'll be in 3 weeks, I'm definitely going to play some more of the proggy stuff that I didn't really cover this time around just because I ran out of time. You know, the stuff like, yes, Emerson, Lake and Palmer, Pink Floyd, etc. And there's many more like that. And just like that, hour number two is over.
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1: Hello there, and welcome to hour number three. My name is Mark Cantor, and this is Rockaway with MC. And tonight, we have been doing things from England, mostly England. But now, in this next set, I'm going to play a little bit more of Scotland. And as I said, coming up in 3 weeks, we'll do this all over again, but I'll probably include some more of Ireland, which I'm not really covering tonight. So next, we have a request going out to Rob from Ridgewood, and he wants to hear Belle and Sebastian with a song called Get Me Away From Here. So here we go with that one.

Little taste of Scotland for you there. That was Simple Minds, Alive and Kicking. The Eurythmics, Would I Lie to You? And then, of course, Belle and Sebastian started that set. All righty. Now, we got another request. This is going out to Barry from New York City. He wanted to hear a band called X-Ray Specs with a song with a really cool title, The Day the World Turned Day Glow.

And that was The Average White Band with Schoolboy Crush after X-Ray Specs. Got one more request for this half hour. It's going out to Bill from Ridgewood, and he wants to hear Terry Reid with Seed of Memories. So here's for Bill.

And that was Terry Reed going out to Bill from Ridgewood. And just like that, there's only a little bit more than a half hour to go. I have a few songs that are your requests, then a few that I came up with. This is like the most requests I think I've had in a long, long time. So thank you, everybody. This has been great because how many of these songs I've never heard before. Some of them I hadn't even heard of the artist. In some cases, I knew the artist, I didn't know the song. But there you have it. So it's almost 7:30, so I need to say that you are listening to WFDU HD2 Teaneck, New Jersey. They call the HD2 channel the Eclectic Sounds, which, as I've mentioned time and time and time again, means I can pretty much do whatever I want, with very few exceptions. Although I did have to make some exceptions here, in the sense that some of the songs that I was going to play came with explicit versions, and I had to make sure I found clean versions of them. But that's okay. That's the price you pay for being on the radio. My name is Mark Cantor, and this is Rockaway with MC. And I think I mentioned earlier that my Facebook group is also Rockaway with MC. If you haven't already joined it, please join it. That's where I get put out requests, which is where you guys were able to help me out. And sometimes I even get ideas for brand new shows. I've done at least, I'd say, a half a dozen shows, different shows that came from your ideas. So I love it. All righty, now, moving on. Now, this one, it would probably take an explanation, but I really don't understand it. So I'm going to say what I know, and then hopefully fill in the blanks later. This is a request going out to Scott from Atlanta. And the artist name in this is called Angie, and the song is called Peppermint Lump. Okay, that's the official information. However, when he was asking for this request, he mentioned something having to do with Pete Townsend. I don't know what that means. Maybe we'll figure it out when we listen to the song. But this is Angie with Peppermint Lump going out to Scott from Atlanta.

And that was one of the relatively more recent songs in this whole set. That was Franz Ferdinand with Take Me Out. Somewhere in the late 2000s, 5, 6, 7, I forget, something like that.

0: band, which the band only had one actual American in it and four Canadians. However, that was enough for me. Plus, the fact that they were doing a cover of a Bruce Springsteen song. So with all that said, if you think back to the 60s and you had to take a guess, what would be the quintessential American band in the 60s that had a British singer? Well, I first forgot about that, and I when the person mentioned it, I said, wait a minute, I'm looking for American artists. And then all of a sudden I got that light bulb. Actually, my wife reminded me, but shh, that the singer of this particular song was British. How can I forget that? But anyway, this one's going out to Pam from Princeton, and she wanted to hear The Monkees, but she wanted to hear Daydream Believer, and the lead singer was the late Davy Jones, who was British.
1: 7A.
2: What number is this, Chip?
1: 7A.
2: Okay, no, I mean, don't get excited, man. It's because I'm short, I know.

Saturday night. That was the Bay City Rollers with, I think it might have been their last top 40 hit in the States, Rock and Roll Love Letter, written by Tim Moore. But I thought it was a pretty cool song anyway. And of course, I gave you the whole Monkees story, so thank you, Pam, for that. And I'm sorry if I ever doubted you. All right, 14 minutes left. I got three songs to play, according to this. All right, I got the final request of the night. This one is going, it's a new requestor, if that's a word. Requestor is going out to Tim. Now, I don't know exactly where Tim lives anymore. I know at one point he lived in Brooklyn. And the reason I know this is because he's a musician, and his actual name when he plays gigs is Brooklyn Tim. But I don't know if he actually still lives in Brooklyn. But I'm going to go with the assumption that Brooklyn Tim still is Brooklyn Tim. But he wanted to hear, this is really one of my favorite songs from the psychedelic era around 1968. This group had only one top 40 hit in the U.S., and this is it. They were mostly known as kind of like a blues boogie band in the U.K. where they were from. So they had lots of hits over there, but this was their one big hit in the States. That's the one that he wants to play. So this is going out to Tim. This is Status Quo with Pictures of Matchstick Men.

0: ready?
1: Oh, after you.
0: No, he's up.
1: Right.
0: It's a hot night.

0: And that was Joe Cocker with his version of The Letter, the final song for tonight. Before that, we heard the live version of Procol Harum's Conquistador, and we started off with that last request for pictures of Matchstick Men. Well, I hope you guys had fun listening to this. I know I had a great time playing all this for you. And as I mentioned, once again, I won't be able to get to the station the next 2 weeks, so there'll be some rerun. My next live show will be 3 weeks from today, and it'll be part two of this whole British thing. We're going to do something. Who knows what? But anyway, thanks, everybody, for listening. I hope you enjoyed it. I know I did. And I'll see you live in 3 weeks. Sound like a good deal? Good, because I don't have a choice. Anyway, toodles. Bye.
1: 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WFDU TNIC.